0: It's Toadies. They are back with a new album called The Charmer. That's the title track from Toadies. Johnny Marr of The Smiths right before that. Hi, hello. Last Train Home from John Mayer. Julian Baker and Torres working together for Sugar in the Tank. And Why I Cry, brand new music from M.T. Jones from the new album Joy.
1: 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Then on June 28th, the legendary blues guitarist Joe Bonamassa will be taking over the NJ Pack stage, playing songs from his career-spanning 29 number one blues albums. Tickets and more information available at NorthToShore.com. That's The Black Crowes with Whiskey Myers on June 20th at The Rock, and Joe Bonamassa in concert at NJ Pack on June 28th, presented by North to Shore, proud sponsor of 90.5 The Night.
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0: Sunny Day Real Estate, wrapping up that set with seven. Billy Hector, local legend, Billy Hector, right before that. Someday Baby. Riptides is brand new from Death Cab for Cutie. We heard from Monophonics with War Paint and Tedeschi Trucks Band starting it off. Title track to their brand new album, Future Soul. Coming up in just a few minutes, the Stucco.
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0: That will just about do it for me, Jeff Raspy, back tomorrow at 3 o'clock. Of course, Stucco's up next at 7 o'clock, so stick around. I'll leave you with some brand new music from Graham Coxon of the band Blur. He's got a new solo album coming called Castle Park. This is the first single, Billy Says, and what Billy Says goes, apparently. Billy Says from Graham Coxon on 90.5 The Night, Birkdale Public Radio.

0: WBJBFM, Lincroft Middletown, is 90.5 The Night, home of the Daily Dose of Dead with Stu Coogan.
1: Well, a bit breezy, but it turned out to be a beautiful spring day here at the Jersey Shore. Hopefully you guys got to enjoy some of it. Stu Coogan with you here in the evening hours on Brookdale Public Radio, and we're going to take you to Midnight Megan O'Shea. We got a great feature artist of the week. As a matter of fact, you're going to get a double dose of Dead in honor of Bill Kreutzmann's birthday earlier this week. And we have some big jam classics coming in the 11 o'clock hour, so I'm hoping you guys are going to want to hear that with us. But this hour, we got music from Connor Bracken coming up. I have some Raylay Montaigne and also new single from Beck. We have 60 degrees out there as we speak, partly cloudy skies and lows around 50 overnight with light winds. Friday, increasing clouds, but temperatures going up to about 72 degrees and then dropping down to 53 with calm winds Friday night into Saturday. Well, if you got plans for Saturday, you better double check them if they're outside, because it looks like showers are likely and possibly a thunderstorm or two throughout the day. Highs around 71 degrees on Saturday, and more showers in the forecast Saturday evening and Saturday night, as we hopefully get a partly sunny Mother's Day with temperatures up almost near 80 degrees. So a little yin and yang. We might lose Saturday, but we'll definitely gain Sunday. And I got a few things that I will tell you along the way tonight that have already been changed to Sunday. But Monday looks like showers back in the forecast early on. Hopefully they clear out, because String Bean's back every Monday night up at Low Dive in the Boardwalk in Asbury Park. So let's get our show started tonight with St. Stephen, going back to 1969 at the Fillmore West.

0: Thank you. Good night.
1: And that is your dose of dead with a little sugar on top. How about Sugar Magnolia finishing things up this evening? We had a great Dark Star for you live from 1968 at the Avalon Ballroom. And starting things off, Fillmore West. That was St. Stephen from back in 69, I think. Yes, that's correct. So let's take a break here, and I'll be right back with a little ode to a friend of mine who's having a birthday today.
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1: Well, a good friend of mine having a big birthday today, so hopefully the celebration is going well, and Ed is making some good birthday moves for Joy. Many years of friendship with both those guys, and hopefully it's many, many more. And for Joy tonight, we're going way back for this one. Hopefully move some cobwebs in the head. From Apollo 100, here's Joy.

0: And how about that new one from Cassius Culpepper and his pal Marcus King? That's Southern Man on 90.5 The Night. No, not that one. It's their own. We also had in that commercial-free lineup the new one from Connor Bracken and the Mother Leeds Band, When It All Comes Down. His CD release party is coming up over at Stone Pony, so don't miss out on that one. Apollo 100 is what we had to give us some joy to start off this set. Happy birthday once again to Joy. And we're going to take a quick break here. We'll be right back with Buffalo Traffic Jam and new music from Beck.
1: 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Then on Saturday from Los Angeles, it'll be Julie, along with their special guest, Fleshwater. Next Thursday, May 14th, Hit the Lights will be taking over the Pony stage. 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
0: We got a great new cut from a band called All Them Witches coming up before we get to your Beatle break. But right now, it's time for some Broken Love from Buffalo Traffic Jam.

0: That's a new single from Beck on 90.5 The Night called Ride Lonesome. How come? Ray LaMontagne in that set and Buffalo Traffic Jam with some Broken Love before that. And we will be right back to finish out the hour with All Them Witches.
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0: 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We have music from Dave Vargo and also The Motors among the tunes you'll hear. So stick with me here on 90.5 The Night, and let's hear The Welterweight from All Them Witches.